0: You know, it's very rare that we get behind-the-scenes access from Taylor Swift when she's doing anything. We still haven't seen any official pictures or videos from the wedding in July, but she did share a little behind-the-scenes of her directing her brand-new music video for Patient Zero.
1: So it's 5:52. I've been up since 4, so I'm feeling, like, real awake. You know what I mean? Right. The benefits to starting your day with a nice, good, fresh bake. Not the kind that usually musicians are doing.
2: Two originals and a blueberry lemon.
3: I'll do the original.
2: The original?
3: Thank you so much.
2: You're so welcome. Thank you for supporting my small free business.
0: And in the video, yeah, she was selling her bread that she baked early in the morning. That's what she does early in the morning. She bakes bread.
4: I would love a Taylor loaf. How she has time to even do all this is beyond me. She's so wholesome. It's hilarious.
0: Would you actually eat it?
4: I would. Actually, we had a listener, which I know, you know, sometimes they tell us, like, be careful. You could be getting poisoned and turn over, just flop over on the board in the studio. You don't know what these people are putting in here. But it was freaking delicious. I see the hype. I get the hype. I picked the sourdough that had a little jalapeno and cheese in it. My goodness. Taylor, I'm sure you bake great bread.
5: Come on, baby.
4: We did it again. Another incredible winner has officially been crowned with a flyaway trip from Nightly with Jade and Tyler.
0: And this one is huge.
4: Might need to clear that schedule for next Wednesday.
0: You.
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0: Our grand prize winner.
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6: 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At Red Rocks?
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0: And if you didn't win this time, don't worry. 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
1: It's the most wonderful time of the year. 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
1: It's the most wonderful time of the year. 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

0: It's the TJ Show, and yes, you are invited. Always, 877-RADIO-TJ. Jump in on what we're doing here. 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
1: It's funny that what other dads do, and it's like a normal, like, yearly thing, you think it's like this wild concept.
0: Yeah. Yeah. How crazy is that? Having fun with the kids this year. What do you think?
1: Try it. Try having fun.
0: What do you think I dress up as? What's the costume?
1: Oh, you should be the pug.
0: From the Men in Black.
1: Yes.
0: Okay. I'm open to that.
1: Yeah.
0: All right. This is an idea. Thank you. All right. Maybe this year will be different. So just like Lori did, you can call us anytime. 877-RADIO-TJ. 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

0: It looks like some people who have been messing around with AI may soon be facing jail time because of what they did. 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

0: 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Interesting timing after Joan's call. We'll get to this a few moments away. 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

0: 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Well, we'll get to this in a few moments. I'm open to it. It's coming up on the TJ Show.
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0: It's the TJ Show, and how did an entire high school football season get canceled right at the jump? We'll get to this a few moments away. 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